My friends ask me to join them. I proudly refuse. The waiter asked the man to play the blues. I'm feeling so bad because you said we're through. Nothing seems right without the sight of you. When you said goodbye, dear,

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It's 10 times more than gay. 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Joint is jumping,

late, walking my baby back home. 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We go along, harmonizing a song, or I'm reciting a poem. I'll go by to give it an eye, walking my baby back home. Now, we stop for a while, she gives me a smile, and snuggles her head on my chest, baby. 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One kiss, then I continue again,

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0: guy coming up the street looked like he's from my hometown. Looked like old Charles Alexander, man. Well, I believe it is, but what you say, Gabe?
1: Well, what you say, Nipper?
0: Well, what you know, Jim?
1: Oh, nothing much, boy.
0: How long you been up here, boy?
1: Oh, I've been up here about a year and a half.
0: A year and a half? Well, man, I've been up here a long time myself. 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